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2: 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Yeah,

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0: Get ready, all your lonely girls, and leave those umbrellas.

And I touched your face, narcotic mind from lace, Mary Jane. And I called your name like an addicted to cocaine, calls for the sea.